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6: Hey, good Wednesday evening to you, Heartland. We're tracking a few scattered showers and thunderstorms this evening. They'll be hanging out with us to about midnight or so. Some locally heavy downpours possible, and a lot of thunder and lightning with the stronger cells. Outside the storms, it's warm and muggy with temperatures in the 80s this evening. We're only going to cool down in the middle 70s to start our Thursday. Thursday will be partly cloudy. We'll see more scattered thunderstorms developing during the afternoon. Highs in the upper 80s to near 90. From the KFES 12 First Alert Weather Center, this is Chief Meteorologist Grant Tate.
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4: Hey, good Wednesday evening to you, Heartland. We're tracking a few scattered showers and thunderstorms this evening. They'll be hanging out with us to about midnight or so. Some locally heavy downpours possible and a lot of thunder and lightning with the stronger cells. Outside the storms, it's warm and muggy with temperatures in the 80s this evening. We're only going to cool down in the middle 70s to start our Thursday. Thursday will be partly cloudy. We'll see more scattered thunderstorms developing during the afternoon. Highs in the upper 80s to near 90. From the KFES 12 First Alert Weather Service, this is Chief Meteorologist Grant Tate.
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6: Hey, good Wednesday evening to you, Heartland. We're tracking a few scattered showers and thunderstorms this evening. They'll be hanging out with us to about midnight or so. Some locally heavy downpours possible, and a lot of thunder and lightning with the stronger cells. Outside the storms, it's warm and muggy with temperatures in the 80s this evening. We're only going to cool down in the middle 70s to start our Thursday. Thursday will be partly cloudy. We'll see more scattered thunderstorms developing during the afternoon. Highs in the upper 80s to near 90. From the KFES 12 First Alert, one of the this is Chief Meteorologist Grant Tate.
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Some say it's too many. 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

0: Southeast Missouri's rock station, Rock 107, is going to rock your ride home with the Detour. 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
5: Hey, good Wednesday evening to you, Heartland. We're tracking a few scattered showers and thunderstorms this evening. They'll be hanging out with us to about midnight or so. Some locally heavy downpours possible, and a lot of thunder and lightning with the stronger cells. Outside the storms, it's warm and muggy with temperatures in the 80s this evening. We're only going to cool down the middle 70s to start our Thursday. Thursday will be partly cloudy. We'll see more scattered thunderstorms developing during the afternoon. Highs in the upper 80s to near 90. From the KFES 12 First Alert Weather Center, this is Chief Meteorologist Grant Tate.
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3: Hey, good Wednesday evening to you, Heartland. We're tracking a few scattered showers and thunderstorms this evening. They'll be hanging out with us to about midnight or so. Some locally heavy downpours possible, and a lot of thunder and lightning with the stronger cells. Outside the storms, it's warm and muggy with temperatures in the 80s this evening. We're only going to cool down in the middle 70s to start our Thursday. Thursday will be partly cloudy. We'll see more scattered thunderstorms developing during the afternoon. Highs in the upper 80s to near 90. From the KFVS 12 First Alert Weather Center, this is Chief Meteorologist Grant Tate.
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1: Hey, good Wednesday evening to you, Heartland. We're tracking a few scattered showers and thunderstorms this evening. They'll be hanging out with us to about midnight or so. Some locally heavy downpours possible, and a lot of thunder and lightning with the stronger cells. Outside the storms, it's warm and muggy with temperatures in the 80s this evening. We're only going to cool down in the middle 70s to start our Thursday. Thursday will be partly cloudy. We'll see more scattered thunderstorms developing during the afternoon. Highs in the upper 80s to near 90. From the KFES 12 First Alert Weather Center, this is Chief Meteorologist Grant Tate.
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1: Hey, good Wednesday evening to you, Heartland. We're tracking a few scattered showers and thunderstorms this evening. They'll be hanging out with us to about midnight or so. Some locally heavy downpours possible, and a lot of thunder and lightning with the stronger cells. Outside the storms, it's warm and muggy with temperatures in the 80s this evening. We're only going to cool down the middle 70s to start our Thursday. Thursday will be partly cloudy. We'll see more scattered thunderstorms developing during the afternoon. Highs in the upper 80s to near 90. From the KFES 12 First Alert Weather Center, this is Chief Meteorologist Grant Tate.
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2: Hey, good Wednesday evening to you, Heartland. We're tracking a few scattered showers and thunderstorms this evening. They'll be hanging out with us till about midnight or so. Some locally heavy downpours possible, and a lot of thunder and lightning with the stronger cells. Outside the storms, it's warm and muggy with temperatures in the 80s this evening. We're only going to cool down in the middle 70s to start our Thursday. Thursday will be partly cloudy. We'll see more scattered thunderstorms developing during the afternoon. Highs in the upper 80s to near 90. From the KFES 12 First Alert Weather Center, this is Chief Meteorologist Grant Tate.
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Just wait till the keg gets here. Till then, we'll enjoy a 12-pack of Rock. 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
1: Hey, good Wednesday evening to you, Heartland. We're tracking a few scattered showers and thunderstorms this evening. They'll be hanging out with us to about midnight or so. Some locally heavy downpours possible, and a lot of thunder and lightning with the stronger cells. Outside the storms, it's warm and muggy with temperatures in the 80s this evening. We're only going to cool down the middle 70s to start our Thursday. Thursday will be partly cloudy. We'll see more scattered thunderstorms developing during the afternoon. Highs in the upper 80s to near 90. From the KFES 12 First Alert, Weather Service, Chief Meteorologist Grant Tate.
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1: This is Cassie Campbell from the KPS 12 Weather Center. Areas of patchy fog possible early this morning. Expecting partly cloudy skies, the chance for scattered showers and thunderstorms throughout the day. Highs in the mid to upper 80s. Tonight will drop down to the low 70s. Friday, partly cloudy, a straight shower or thunderstorm possible. Highs in the low 90s, dropping down to the mid 70s Friday night. Saturday, partly cloudy, highs in the low 90s.
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1: Yeah, here we go for the 100th time. Hand grenade pins in every line. 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

0: 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I have an exciting announcement.
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13: Yeah, it's only a Thursday, but Friday is tomorrow, so let's get excited about that. 518 with JB and the Morning Buzz. What do we have going on a Thursday? Well, coming up this morning at 7:25, we do have some rock news. 7:40, we'll have your dumbass of the day. 8:15, we'll get you some random facts. 8:35, we'll get into your not headline news, and then we'll get into a 12-pack of rock. Coming up at 6:25 and 8:25, it's the final day off for the Cardinals, so we'll check in once again with them with a Redbird recap. They're on their way, maybe today, heading to Arizona, take on the Diamondbacks, kicking off a 3-game set tomorrow night. Late one tomorrow night, pregame tomorrow night on our sister station, 7:45, first pitch, 8:40, you can catch all the action on our sister station, the Legends of Country, Freedom 97.9. Coming up right now, you're going to be able to hear Eva Under Fire. We're going to have Blink 182 for you. 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Once again, it's JB and the Morning Buzz, as always. 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
23: Missouri is increasing penalties for drivers who illegally pass stopped school buses. A new law signed by Governor Mike Kehoe raises fines, adds 5 points to a driver's license, and makes it a felony if a child is injured. The new penalties take effect later this year. Missouri drivers will soon be able to travel faster on rural interstates. Governor Mike Kehoe has signed a law raising the speed limit to 75 miles per hour on rural interstate highways. The higher speed limit takes effect August 28th. Governor Mike Kehoe has signed new election legislation affecting campaign fundraising and voting rights in Missouri. The law bans automatic recurring campaign donations without a donor's clear consent and restores voting rights to many people on probation or parole. That's your local headlines. 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
14: This is Cassie Campbell from the KFVS 12 Weather Center. Areas of patchy fog possible early this morning. Expecting partly cloudy skies, a chance for scattered showers and thunderstorms throughout the day. Highs in the mid to upper 80s. Tonight will drop down to the low 70s. Friday, partly cloudy, a straight shower or thunderstorm possible. Highs in the low 90s. Dropping down to the mid 70s Friday night. Saturday, partly cloudy, highs in the low 90s.
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0: Southeast Missouri's Rock Station, Rock 107, Bleak 182, all the small things. 528 with JB and the Morning Buzz. Coming up, we're going to hear from Des Rocks. 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
1: I like drinking a lot. Like, sometimes I can't tell if I love drinking or hate myself. You know what I mean? I like getting drunk and eating. That's one of my favorite things to do. Last time I was home for the holidays, I was really drunk. When I got home, I thought it'd be a good idea to take a giant bite out of a brick of blue cheese. Yeah, you know, the chalky white cheese with the veins of blue mold? Yeah. Turns out it was my grandfather's leg. So, what you doing in the fridge, Gramps? I remember when Grandpa's memory started to go, it was the day I caught him urinating with the door open, which is not a huge deal, but it's annoying when I'm trying to drive. Okay. Have you ever tried to throw out an old garbage pail? Can't be done. For the last month, I've had it out there every single week, and the garbage men don't get it. I haven't put a sign on it, garbage. What do I got to do, put it in another garbage pail? No.
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2: Southeast Missouri's Rock Station, Rock 107. Cloudy early with scattered thunderstorms developing this afternoon. Storms may contain strong gusty winds. High will get up to around 88. Some clouds, a stray shower, thunderstorm possible. Low dropping down to 73. Partly cloudy tomorrow, 93. Mostly sunny, 94 for your Saturday. 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

0: Southeast Missouri's Rock Station, Rock 107, 3 days grace animal I have become. 538 with JB at a Morning Buzz. Coming up, we're going to get into another six-pack. Lilac, standing by ready to kick that after our KFES 12 First Alert forecast. Head your way next.
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10: This is Cassie Campbell from the KFVS 12 Weather Center. Areas of patchy fog possible early this morning. Expecting partly cloudy skies, the chance for scattered showers and thunderstorms throughout the day. Highs in the mid to upper 80s. Tonight will drop down to the low 70s. Friday, partly cloudy, a straight shower or thunderstorm possible. Highs in the low 90s, dropping down to the mid 70s Friday night. Saturday, partly cloudy, highs in the low 90s.
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Southeast Missouri's Rock Station, Rock 107. Cloudy early with scattered thunderstorms developing this afternoon. Storms may contain some strong gusty winds today. It is a little bit foggy as you head out this morning, so you may want to take a little extra time as you head to work. Right now, we sit at 75 with Shinedown. 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

Southeast Missouri's rock station, Rock 107, is KBHI Minor, a free service of Withers Broadcasting. 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

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Great day. Basket case 602 at JP and Aborty Buzz. Looks like today we're going to be cloudy early. Scattered thunderstorms developing this afternoon. They could contain some strong gusty winds. High will get up to around 88 today. It is a little foggy as you head out this morning, so make sure to give yourself a little extra time as you head to work. Right now we sit at 75 as we continue with our six-pack. It's a pretty reckless one. I wake up on Rock 107 and stream it at rock107cmo.com.

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0: Southeast Missouri's Rock Station Rock 107, 9-inch nails, as alive as you need me to be. It's JB at the Morning Buzz, 6:12 on a Thursday. Now, if you think back the last several decades of movie stars, they tended to have pretty unique looks. Think of Al Pacino, Sylvester Stallone, Meryl Streep, Nicolas Cage, Christopher Walken, Samuel L. Jackson, Sandra Bullock. There was a time when celebrities didn't all share the same look, but a writer at The Hollywood Reporter thinks that's changing, and today's stars all have the sameness to them. The writer calls it Instagram face or slop face, and here's where the blame lies. Quote, the homogenization of Hollywood's beauty standards is a result of decisions by gatekeepers of stardom, as well as by stars themselves, who urge plastic surgeon, cosmetic dentistry, dermatologists to achieve on-trend looks that they hope benefit and extend their careers. Some of it might be our fault, as our rude social media comments push celebrities to change their looks. The writer adds, quote, when was the last time you saw a star under 40 with less than perfect teeth? What about a bald spot or large nose? How about a lead actress in a movie with a BMI over 30? Or a shirtless actor without washboard abs? Yeah, kind of making a point there. Coming up, we're going to hear from the architects. We have Sublime on the way, but first, we'll have your KFES 12 First Alert forecast next.
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12: Affordable Care Act marketplace enrollment in Missouri has dropped nearly 25% over the past year, one of the steepest declines in the nation. A new report shows about 261,000 Missourians were paying for marketplace coverage in February, down from more than 347,000 a year earlier. Missouri State Auditor Scott Fitzpatrick has launched a performance audit of the Department of Revenue's customer service. The auditor is asking Missourians to share their experiences through the State Auditor's hotline or website. Missouri health officials are investigating 43 confirmed or probable cases of cyclosporiasis, an intestinal illness linked to contaminated food or water. The illness can cause severe diarrhea, nausea, and dehydration. Missouri health officials say no deaths have been reported. That's your local headlines. 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
15: This is Cassie Campbell from the KFES 12 Weather Center. Areas of patchy fog possible early this morning. Expecting partly cloudy skies, a chance for scattered showers and thunderstorms throughout the day. Highs in the mid to upper 80s. Tonight will drop down to the low 70s. Friday, partly cloudy, a straight shower or thunderstorm possible. Highs in the low 90s, dropping down to the mid 70s Friday night. Saturday, partly cloudy, highs in the low 90s.
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0: Southeast Missouri Rock Station, Rock 107, what I got, that is Sublime, 623 with JP at a Morty Buzz. Coming up, we're going to hear from Seether, Puddle of Mud on the way, but right now, we're going to check in on your Cardinals as they head out to Arizona. 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
2: With All-Star festivities in the rearview mirror, the Cardinals and the rest of the teams in Major League Baseball now turn their attention to the final 2.5 months of the regular season. The Cardinals are 50-45 and trail the Milwaukee Brewers by 8.5 games in the National League Central Division. The Redbirds trail the Cubs by 3.5 games. The Cards are a game back in the wild card race. To contend in 2026, the Cardinals will need a much better second half than they had in 2025. After going into the All-Star break at 51-46, they went 27-38 after the break to finish fourth in the National League Central. The Cardinals will open the proverbial second half Friday in Arizona, kicking off a stretch of 20 consecutive games without a break. The team's next off day won't come until August 6th. I'm Joe Pott on the Cardinals Radio Network. 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

0: Southeast Missouri's Rock Station, Rock 107. Puddle of Mud, that is Blurry. 6:36, it's JP at the Boardy Buzz. Thanks for joining us on this Tuesday, or Thursday. Boy, we would hate to go back to Tuesday, wouldn't we? Yeah, Thursday. One day left after today. In this economy, most people are just picking flights based on prices, convenient times, and loyalty rewards. But if you do have some luxury to prioritize, airlines based on their service options, here you go. A website conducted a survey on airlines with the best food and beverage options, and there was one clear winner. The best in-flight coffee was Delta, which has Starbucks. 25% said that. The best in-flight economy snacks was Delta. 30% said Delta. They were also number one when it came to GLP-1 high-protein snacks, since that's category itself, apparently. 18% had Southwest at number two. The best in-flight wine selection, Air France was number one, followed by Emirates, Singapore Airlines, and British Airways. I don't even know if I've been on a flight that offers wine. It's been a while since I've flown anywhere, though. The best elevated dining, Emirates was number one, followed by Singapore Airlines, Air France, and Qatar Airways. The worst things for a fellow passenger to eat on a flight, 41% said people who eat tuna was the worst thing a passenger could eat. 22% said hard-boiled eggs. 18% said super messy liquids. 7% said fried food. 6% said fast food. And 2% said beans. I'm guessing that's because what the beans do to you. Anyway, that's some things about flights. Coming up, we're going to hear from Social Distortion. And we got your sports update and a look at your KFES 12 First Alert forecast next.
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9: 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NASCAR heads to North Wilkesboro Speedway in North Carolina this weekend, the Craftsman Truck Series Faith Fest 250 on Saturday, and the NASCAR Cup Series Window World 450 on Sunday. Argentina is headed back to the World Cup final after rallying past England 2-1 with two late goals in Atlanta Wednesday. Enzo Fernandez equalized in the 85th minute before Lautaro Martinez headed home the winner in stoppage time off a Lionel Messi assist. Argentina will face Spain on Sunday with a chance at back-to-back World Cup titles. Major League Baseball continues tonight with the Mets at the Phillies. Everyone else gets back to work on Friday. The Cardinals will be at the Diamondbacks. The Royals at home against the Padres. I'm Trey Day with the Rock 107 Sports Update. 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
6: This is Cassie Campbell from the KFVS 12 Weather Center. Areas of patchy fog possible early this morning. Expecting partly cloudy skies, a chance for scattered showers and thunderstorms throughout the day. Highs in the mid to upper 80s. Tonight will drop down to the low 70s. Friday, partly cloudy, a straight shower or thunderstorm possible. Highs in the low 90s, dropping down to the mid 70s Friday night. Saturday, partly cloudy, highs in the low 90s.
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Metallica for you there. Cloudy, early scattered thunderstorms developing this afternoon. High will get up to around 88. Right now, we sit at 75 as we continue with our six-pack. 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

Southeast Missouri's Rock Station, Rock 107, Kill the Noise, Papa Roach, 703, it's JV at the Morning Buzz. Cloudy, early scattered thunderstorms developing this afternoon, high of 88 today. Right now, it is foggy as you head out this morning, so make sure to give yourself a little extra time to get to wherever you're heading. Right now, we sit at 76 with Evanescence. 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

0: If a man is standing in a forest, but there's no woman to hear him, is he still wrong?
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0: Southeast Missouri's Rock Station, Rock 107 Turnstile. Look out for me. Wrap it up a six pack. It's JB and the Morning Buzz, 7:15. Welcome to a Thursday. You know, the nation is gripped with an outbreak of explosive diarrhea called cyclosporiasis. The cause is unknown, but the fast food chain Taco Bell, well, they're being investigated, and they've eliminated some menu items as a result. But if you're a fan of intestinal distress, maybe you want to use that for your next diet. There are a few menu options still available.
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0: So cyclosporiasis is kind of the opposite of GLP-1s. GLP-1s slow down your digestive tract. This is going to speed it up and have the opposite effect. Coming up, we're going to hear from Sleep Theory. We have the offspring on the way. But first, we'll get into your news headlines. Take a look at that KFES 12 First Alert forecast. 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
11: Missouri State Auditor Scott Fitzpatrick has launched a performance audit of the Department of Revenue's customer service. The auditor is asking Missourians to share their experiences through the State Auditor's hotline or website. Missouri health officials are investigating 43 confirmed or probable cases of cyclosporiasis, an intestinal illness linked to contaminated food or water. The illness can cause severe diarrhea, nausea, and dehydration. Missouri health officials say no deaths have been reported. Affordable Care Act marketplace enrollment in Missouri has dropped nearly 25% over the past year, one of the steepest declines in the nation. A new report shows about 261,000 Missourians were paying for marketplace coverage in February, down from more than 347,000 a year earlier. That's your local headlines. 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
14: This is Cassie Campbell from the KFVS 12 Weather Center. Areas of patchy fog possible early this morning. Expecting partly cloudy skies, a chance for scattered showers and thunderstorms throughout the day. Highs in the mid to upper 80s. Tonight will drop down to the low 70s. Friday, partly cloudy, a straight shower or thunderstorm possible. Highs in the low 90s, dropping down to the mid 70s Friday night. Saturday, partly cloudy, highs in the low 90s.
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0: Alongside the announcement, the band released a new single, Do Oppresso Libere, giving fans another preview of the forthcoming project. The new album also features the band's recent 20th anniversary release of Best of Volume 1 and Best of Volume 2, and continues a milestone year that also includes an extensive world tour. Produced by the band with Drew Folk, Legacy features 10 new tracks, including the previously released Eye of the Storm, and the upcoming tour will also showcase both new material and the band's catalog of chart-topping rock hits. Guitarist Zoltan Bethery describes the project as a reflection on the band's journey over the past 20 years, saying, "Every album is a snapshot of who we are at the particular moment in time. And Legacy is exactly what title suggests." He added, "What makes that journey meaningful is that we didn't make it alone," crediting the band's global fan base for helping shape its career. Those remarks underscore the album's focus on perseverance, growth, and the connection between the band and its audience. If you want to stream the new tune, just go to rock107zemo.com, click on the story. There is a link there. Coming up, we're going to hear from Volbeat. We have Queens of the Stone Age on the way, and we're 10 minutes away from the Dumbass Today. It's all coming up.
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2: 1-2, and that's grounded up the middle. Diving play, Mason Wynn to his feet. He throws. He got him.
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0: Southeast Missouri's Rock Station, Rock 107. Cloudy early with peaks of sunshine expected late. A stray shower, thunderstorm possible. High of 88. Some clouds, stray shower, thunderstorm possible. Again tonight, low dropping down to 73. Tomorrow and the next couple of days going to be hot. Mostly sunny 93 for your finally Friday. Mostly sunny 94 for your Saturday. Partly cloudy and 94 for your Sunday. Then mid-90s early next week and then mid-80s later next week. So going to get hot a couple days and cool down a bit. Right now, as we slide into your Thursday, we sit at 76 with Volbeat. 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

0: Elliott's Missouri's Rock Station, Rock 107, a little bit off today. That is Five Finger Death Punch, 7:39. It's JB and a Morning Buzz, and time for the dumbass of the day. Now, this is an interesting twist on handing a bank a note to rob it. A man in Maryland went into a pet store on Monday and stole a 3-month-old rescue kitten named Magnolia from the cat adoption area, using a key when no one was looking. Then the guy took the kitten to a PNC bank next door and used Magnolia as an accessory in an attempt to rob the place. Apparently, he went in with the cat in his arms, walked right up to a bank employee and said, "Can you hold this cat?" And then wrote a note and handed it to a teller saying, "Essentially, give me all your cash." Someone alerted the police and the response was quick. In fact, the pet store employees were just realizing that poor Magnolia was gone. And one person said, "Wow, that's a heck of a response for a stolen cat." The police arrested the man, and fortunately, Magnolia was returned to the pet store, not arrested for an accessory to a crime. Now she's back to the store safe and sound. And guess what? Poor Magnolia is still looking for a law-abiding citizen to adopt her. So if you want a cat, make sure you hit up Magnolia. Once again, she is somewhere in Pittsburgh, I believe. Oh, in Maryland. So if you want to look it up, Magnolia's in Maryland. And you can find the story. Man attempts to bank robbery while holding a kitten. That might be able to get you to poor little Magnolia. Coming up, it's a six-pack of rock, ready to roll. Autumn King standing by, ready to kick it off right after our sports flash. Look at your KFES 12 First Alert forecast. Head your way next.
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7: American League pitching dominated in a 4-0 win over the National League in the MLB All-Star Game on Tuesday night. 11 American League pitchers combined for 15 strikeouts and allowed just 3 hits. Cody Bellinger earned MVP honors. He had a 2-run single. The season resumes Thursday. Spain stuns World Cup favorite France, winning 2-0 in the semifinals on Tuesday. They reached the final for the first time since 2010. Mikel Oyarzabal scored on a penalty kick in the first half, and Pedro Porro added a second goal. Spain will face the winner of tonight's matchup between Argentina and England, the World Cup final on Sunday. France will play in the consolation game Saturday against the loser of tonight's game.
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4: This is Cassie Campbell from the KFVS 12 Weather Center. Areas of patchy fog possible early this morning. Expecting partly cloudy skies, the chance for scattered showers and thunderstorms throughout the day. Highs in the mid to upper 80s. Tonight will drop down to the low 70s. Friday, partly cloudy, a straight shower or thunderstorm possible. Highs in the low 90s, dropping down to the mid 70s Friday night. Saturday, partly cloudy, highs in the low 90s.
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Missouri's Rock Station, Rock 107. Godsmack for you there. It's JB and the Morning Buzz. Cloudy skies this morning, becoming partly cloudy this afternoon. Could see a stray shower thunderstorm, high of 88. Right now, we sit at 77 with Day Seeker. 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

that inappropriate uncle your mom said to stay away from? That's us. 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

Southeast Missouri's Rock Station, Rock 107, Shine Collective Soul, 805 with JB and the Morning Buzz. Well, today it looks like we're going to see some morning clouds becoming partly cloudy this afternoon. Could see a stray shower or thunderstorm, high of around 88. Right now we're at 77, inside a six-pack with 3 days grace. 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
1: Sully's Missouri Rock Station, Rock 107, for I Am Death. That is the Pretty Reckless. 8:17, it's JB and the Morning Buzz. Time to get you some random facts. There are no native squirrels in Australia or New Zealand. There were 6 World War II casualties in the continental U.S. Japan sent about 9,000 balloon bombs towards the U.S., and one made it to Oregon, exploded, and killed 6 people. After medical students work on cadavers, it makes them hungry, not because of a weird cannibalistic urge, but because the smell of formaldehyde increases your appetite. And finally, tiny files pollinate cocoa trees, so without flies, there would be no chocolate. So thank goodness for flies, right? Coming up, we're going to hear from Beartooth. We have corn on the way. But first, your news headlines and a look at that KFES 12 First Alert forecast happening next.
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5: Missouri is increasing penalties for drivers who illegally pass stopped school buses. A new law signed by Governor Mike Kehoe raises fines, adds 5 points to a driver's license, and makes it a felony if a child is injured. The new penalties take effect later this year. Missouri drivers will soon be able to travel faster on rural interstates. Governor Mike Kehoe has signed a law raising the speed limit to 75 miles per hour on rural interstate highways. The higher speed limit takes effect August 28th. Governor Mike Kehoe has signed new election legislation affecting campaign fundraising and voting rights in Missouri. The law bans automatic recurring campaign donations without a donor's clear consent and restores voting rights to many people on probation or parole. That's your local headlines. Now your KFVS 12 First Alert forecast.
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8: This is Cassie Campbell from the KFVS 12 Weather Center. Areas of patchy fog possible early this morning. Expecting partly cloudy skies, the chance for scattered showers and thunderstorms throughout the day. Highs in the mid to upper 80s. Tonight will drop down to the low 70s. Friday, partly cloudy, a straight shower or thunderstorm possible. Highs in the low 90s, dropping down to the mid-70s Friday night. Saturday, partly cloudy, highs in the low 90s.
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2: Southeast Missouri's Rock Station Rock 107. Looks like today, considerable cloudiness. Stray shower, thunderstorm possible. 88 will be the high. Some clouds, stray shower, thunderstorm possible. Get a night low, drop it down to 73. Tomorrow, sunny along with a few clouds, stray shower, thunderstorm possible, high 93. Your Saturday, sunshine, some clouds, high 94. Looking ahead to Sunday, partly cloudy skies, hot with a high back up to 94. Right now we're at 78 with Chevelle Rabbit Hole on Rock 107 or Rock107CMO.com.

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0: Southeast Missouri's Rock Station, Rock 107, the old crazy bitch, Buck Cherry, 8:38 with JB and the Morning Buzz. That means it's time for your not headline news.
1: This is not headline news. Taylor Swift made her first public appearance in her wedding ring. I haven't seen a rock that big since the news broke on Lamar Odom's crack pipe. Spain will play Argentina in the World Cup. Fans at MetLife Stadium will get a chance to watch something messy other than the Jets. George Lucas says he doesn't think studios should let fans dictate how movies are made because they might come up with something stupid, you know, like Jar Jar Binks. And a man in Ecuador tried smuggling 400 pounds of cocaine using an oil tanker. Customs officials became suspicious when they found an oil tanker in his rear end. This is not headline news.
0: And with that, we're going to bump our six packs up to 12 packs as we slide into a Thursday workday. Tim Montana kicks it off after our KFES 12 first alert forecast coming up next.
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12: 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American League pitching dominated in a 4-0 win over the National League in the MLB All-Star Game on Tuesday night. 11 American League pitchers combined for 15 strikeouts and allowed just 3 hits. Cody Bellinger earned MVP honors. He had a 2-run single. The season resumes Thursday. Spain stuns World Cup favorite France, winning 2-0 in the semifinals on Tuesday. They reached the final for the first time since 2010. Mikel Oyarzabal scored on a penalty kick in the first half, and Pedro Porro added a second goal. Spain will face the winner of tonight's matchup between Argentina and England, the World Cup final on Sunday. France will play in the consolation game Saturday against the loser of tonight's game.
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5: This is Cassie Campbell from the KFVS 12 Weather Center. Areas of patchy fog possible early this morning. Expecting partly cloudy skies, the chance for scattered showers and thunderstorms throughout the day. Highs in the mid to upper 80s. Tonight will drop down to the low 70s. Friday, partly cloudy, a straight shower or thunderstorm possible, highs in the low 90s, dropping down to the mid-70s Friday night. Saturday, partly cloudy, highs in the low 90s.
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12: This is Cassie Campbell from the KFVS 12 Weather Center. Areas of patchy fog possible early this morning. Expecting partly cloudy skies, a chance for scattered showers and thunderstorms throughout the day. Highs in the mid to upper 80s. Tonight will drop down to the low 70s. Friday, partly cloudy, a straight shower or thunderstorm possible, highs in the low 90s, dropping down to the mid-70s Friday night. Saturday, partly cloudy, highs in the low 90s.
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Southeast Missouri's Rock Station, Rock 107, Sublime Until the Sun Explodes. It's JB and the Morning Buzz, 9:29 on a Thursday. Don't forget to join Sky this afternoon. He'll be hanging out with you from 2 till 6 this afternoon. He'll play you 12-packs of rock at 4:20. He'll get you the 4:20 funny. 5 o'clock, he'll drive you home with the Detour. 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

Southeast Missouri Rock Station, Rock 107, Fuel, Metallica, 943 with JB and the Morning Buzz. 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
4: This is Cassie Campbell from the KFVS 12 Weather Center. Areas of patchy fog possible early this morning. Expecting partly cloudy skies, the chance for scattered showers and thunderstorms throughout the day. Highs in the mid to upper 80s. Tonight will drop down to the low 70s. Friday, partly cloudy, a straight shower or thunderstorm possible. Highs in the low 90s, dropping down to the mid 70s.

0: Billy Morrison becoming Southeast Missouri's rock station. I'm Heather B. Coming up at noon, the Gen X Lunch brought to you by Grateful Heads in Sykeston. 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
2: 1-2. And that's grounded up the middle. Diving play. Mason Wynn to his feet. He throws. He got him.
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I'm Heather B. with you weekdays 10 till 2. It's a 12-pack of rock. Pierce the Veil. So Far So Fake on Rock 107.

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11: This is Cassie Campbell from the KFVS 12 Weather Center. Areas of patchy fog possible early this morning. Expecting partly cloudy skies, the chance for scattered showers and thunderstorms throughout the day. Highs in the mid to upper 80s. Tonight will drop down to the low 70s. Friday, partly cloudy, a straight shower or thunderstorm possible. Highs in the low 90s, dropping down to the mid-70s Friday night. Saturday, partly cloudy, highs in the low 90s.
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0: Greta Van Fleet, play your game, Southeast Missouri's rock station. How's it going? I'm Heather B. Coming up at 5 o'clock, Rock 107 is going to rock your ride with the Detour. We'll start the hour with a couple of double shots from your favorite Rock 107 artists, and then we'll fill the hour with your requests. So get those in. Keep that in mind. 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A 12-pack of rock coming up next after this with Pretty Reckless and the Chili Peppers kicking that off on Rock 107.
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Godsmack Voodoo, Southeast Missouri's rock station. My friend in Tennessee used to sing that at karaoke until he realized what it was about. He didn't like that. Breaking Benjamin, Something Wicked on Rock 107.

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0: Southeast Missouri's rock station, Rock 107, is going to rock your ride home with the Detour. 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
10: This is Madeline Parker from the KFVS 12 Weather Center, and we are looking at mostly cloudy skies today, but there are chances for isolated to scattered showers and thunderstorms. Most of us will not see rain, but for those of you that do, you could see some brief heavy downpours that could produce lightning at times, so just be aware of that. Temperatures are going to be in the mid-80s this afternoon, and as we head into this evening, we'll start to see temperatures drop, getting into the low 80s and upper 70s.
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Nine Inch Nails, Hurt. Remember when Johnny Cash remade this after June Carter Cash passed away? It was heartbreaking. Southeast Missouri's Rock Station. 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
4: This is Madeline Parker from the KFVS 12 Weather Center, and we are looking at mostly cloudy skies today, but there are chances for isolated to scattered showers and thunderstorms. Most of us will not see rain, but for those of you that do, you could see some brief heavy downpours that could produce lightning at times, so just be aware of that. Temperatures are going to be in the mid-80s this afternoon, and as we head into this evening, we'll start to see temperatures drop, getting into the low 80s and upper 70s.
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Boo-hoo, it's Lost Soul. I'm Heather B., Southeast Missouri's rock station. Hope you're having a great Thursday. 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

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Now you do what they told ya. Now you do what they told ya. Now you do what they told ya.

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And now you do what they told you. And now you do what they told you. And now you do what they told you.

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I say you look so fine that I really want to make you mine. 4, 5, 6, come on and get your kicks. 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

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We're keeping you rocking with a 12-pack of rock. Right now it's Social Distortion. They put out their album in May. 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
7: This is Madeline Parker from the KFVS 12 Weather Center, and we are looking at mostly cloudy skies today, but there are chances for isolated to scattered showers and thunderstorms. Most of us will not see rain, but for those of you that do, you could see some brief heavy downpours that could produce lightning at times, so just be aware of that. Temperatures are going to be in the mid-80s this afternoon, and as we head into this evening, we'll start to see temperatures drop, getting into the low 80s and upper 70s.
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0: Southeast Missouri's Rock Station, Rock 107. That was Bill Murray and Always Let You Down. JB in the Morning Buzz to back tomorrow morning. They'll get you up to date with the local news and sports updates. Couple laughs with the morning comedy shot and the forecast with First Alert Weather, KFVS 12. Plus, we crack the top on a six-pack of rock each hour. Tomorrow morning, JB in the Morning Buzz right here on Southeast Missouri's Rock Station, Rock 107. I will get you ready for another 12-pack of rock. 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

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This is Godsmack. I saw them do a live version of this song, When Legends Rise, on Southeast Missouri's rock station, Rock 107.

0: Southeast Missouri's rock station, Rock 107, is going to rock your ride home with the Detour. 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
4: This is Madeline Parker from the KFVS 12 Weather Center, and we are looking at mostly cloudy skies today, but there are chances for isolated to scattered showers and thunderstorms. Most of us will not see rain, but for those of you that do, you could see some brief heavy downpours that could produce lightning at times, so just be aware of that. Temperatures are going to be in the mid-80s this afternoon, and as we head into this evening, we'll start to see temperatures drop, getting into the low 80s and upper 70s.
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0: Southeast Missouri's rock station, Rock 107 and Poppy, Time Will Tell. 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

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We're pouring another inside a 12-pack of rock. 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

Southeast Missouri's rock station, Rock 107, pounded down to 12-pack of rock. These guys will have a new album coming up very soon. This is Five Finger Death Punch on Southeast Missouri's rock station, Rock 107.

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2: I had to quit drinking because that was giving me too much anxiety. And I should be more clear. I had to quit drinking because I was an alcoholic, and that was giving me anxiety. You got to be clear on that, because otherwise it's confusing. People are like, drinking helps anxiety. I'm like, well, probably we drank differently than each other. You know? Some people drink and unwind. I would unravel. There's a difference, you know? Waking up covered in bruises and street signs, not as relaxing as you might think it would be, you know? I'm like, this might be a sign that it's time to stop. My friend's like, what is? I'm like, this stop sign. It's a literal sign to stop.
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3: 1-2. And that's grounded up the middle. Diving play. Mason Wynn to his feet. He throws. He got him.
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12: This is Madeline Parker from the KFVS 12 Weather Center, and we are looking at mostly cloudy skies today, but there are chances for isolated to scattered showers and thunderstorms. Most of us will not see rain, but for those of you that do, you could see some brief heavy downpours that could produce lightning at times, so just be aware of that. Temperatures are going to be in the mid-80s this afternoon, and as we head into this evening, we'll start to see temperatures drop, getting into the low 80s and upper 70s.
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0: Southeast Missouri's rock station, Rock 107. Getting a lot of calls for that song from Billy Morrison, Becoming. Coming up at 5 o'clock, we're doing the Detour double shots from your favorite Rock 107 artists. Then I fill the rest of the hour with your requests. 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I'll get you ready for another 12-pack of rock next with Tim Montana and Chevelle on the way from Rock 107.
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Your Thursday detour is on for your ride home. That means double shots. Let's do another one from the warning. 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

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Your Thursday detour is on. Double shots, two in a row from Volbeat. We'll kick it off with Demonic Depression on Southeast Missouri's Rock Station, Rock 107.

0: Southeast Missouri's rock station, Rock 107, is going to rock your ride home with the Detour. 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
3: Hey, good Thursday evening to you, Heartland. We're tracking a few isolated showers out there this evening. They'll be out and about, but most of the activity will weaken later on during the evening hours. It'll be warm and muggy out there. Temperatures dropping down to the low to mid-70s to start our Friday. Friday will be partly cloudy, hot and humid. We'll see some isolated to scattered showers and thunderstorms in the afternoon. High temperatures in the lower 90s. The heat index approaching 100. From the KFES 12 First Alert Weather Center, this is Chief Meteorologist Grant Dade.
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Southeast Missouri's Rock Station, Rock 107. That was Sleep Theory. Words are worthless. JB in the Morning Buzz back tomorrow morning. They will get you up to date with the

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5: 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No matter where your final stop, Aleve will keep you moving. From sun up to sundown, Aleve's got your back this summer. Feel Aleve. 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

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We've decided we're ready for rich people problems because we've already mastered broke people problems.

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3: Hey, good Thursday evening to you, Heartland. We're tracking a few isolated showers out there this evening. They'll be out and about, but most of the activity will weaken later on during the evening hours. It'll be warm and muggy out there, temperatures dropping down to the low to mid-70s to start our Friday. Friday will be partly cloudy, hot and humid. We'll see some isolated to scattered showers and thunderstorms in the afternoon. High temperatures in the lower 90s. The heat index approaching 100. From the KFES 12 First Alert Weather Center, this is Chief Meteorologist Grant Dade.
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